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0: 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That was the verdict yesterday in Los Angeles court. The woman that was accused of shooting at Rihanna's house is competent to stand trial. She'll face attempted murder charges for shooting a gun at the house while Rihanna and everyone was at home. So, I mean, yeah, definitely crazy, but competent to stand trial.
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0: What's the word? Word up, Cameo with Steve Cassidy. What up? Hope you're having a great afternoon. 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
1: 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We're not saying we're better than coffee, but have you tried us at 7 a.m.?

Coming to the end of the school year, still a few more busy mornings before summer break. Here's Madness and Our House.

0: Ace of Base and all that she wants. Steve Cassidy on a Feel Good Friday, a fun holiday for a Feel Good Friday. 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

0: She never did anything like that. 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I'm Steve, Imagine Dragons, coming up next.
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0: There's Edwin McCain. I could not ask for more. Hey, fine to ask for more. Listen all you want. We'll play more great music. We're crazy like that. Gnarls Barkley's coming up.
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0: They are working to do their job well and are worthy of that respect. There's a lot of disruption and confusion in county government right now. Koster is running to bring all county people, commissioners, officers, department heads back onto a team as they were in the past. Primary election is June 9th. It's an important day to vote. For seat 1, the primary winner will be the commissioner for the 4-year term. Be sure to vote on June 9th and come meet your commission candidates at Veterans Park on Saturday, May 30th, starting at 11. You, your neighbors, and all commission candidates are invited to come for lunch to talk about issues important to you. We will have grilled sausages, hot dogs, chips, and drinks. No speeches, just friendly introductions and a chance to talk about what you would like to see from the next commission. Mike wants to gain your vote. More importantly, he'd like to help you get the information you need to vote smart on June 9th. This ad was paid for and approved by Mike Koster.
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Well, I sure do hope that you're feeling good this Friday night. You know, the week is behind us. The weekend is upon us. And, like, life is good, babe. And we got the cranberries. Yeah, buddy. It's Emily McKenzie.

0: Well, I know you have been waiting for this moment, and here we go, friend. It's Emily McKenzie, and we've got ourselves a little tradition. Each and every Friday, right around this time, we've got a saying, and it goes like this. Friday, it's my second favorite F word. What's the first? Well, fairy, as in fairy garden, as in I got my fairy garden all set up. I don't know if you've seen any pictures on my social media. I have a pretty intense fairy garden. I use like the bottoms of, you know, like those little planters. I use the bottoms. I fill those up with dirt. I have a lot of different like fairy landscapes. It took me hours and hours bending over. You don't realize how old you're getting until you're bending over making a fairy garden, and then you try and stand up and everything pops. It looks so good though. Oh golly, I love it. I'm such a plant nerd. Fairy and Friday, the two best F words.
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0: Okay, so apparently there was a pancake flavor contest, which just makes me and my mouth very happy. 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

0: Hey, love, it's Emily McKenzie, and I'm wondering what has been your best date ever? Because people are freaking out over this gal. She wrote online, said, "I went on a Hinge date with a guy who said he knew a quiet spot with a view. Ended up eating Taco Bell in a cemetery at 11 p.m. while he explained the history of local gravestones like a haunted tour guide." Honestly, top three dates. And people are losing their minds. Some people are saying how great this sounds. Some people are saying how horrifying this sounds. And I am totally torn. Like, one half of me is like, that's how murder podcasts get started. But also the other half of me is like, low-key jealous. I think that sounds like a really great date. Also, I haven't been on a date in years, so what do I know?
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And like, it was actually kind of a perfect moment though. Adele is great for late night crying.

0: So the Cyrus family drama is just very entertaining to me. It's Emily McKinsey, and Miley Cyrus is engaged. Rumor is she's going to get married at the end of the summer. Miley Cyrus is very close with her mom, Tish, always has been, and kind of a complicated relationship with her dad, Billy Ray Cyrus. So Billy Ray and Tish divorced. Billy Ray's got a new girlfriend, Elizabeth Hurley. Totally random. And I guess Tish is just kind of uncomfortable with the relationship and how Billy Ray treated her in the past. So the rumor is that Miley Cyrus is not going to let her dad bring Elizabeth Hurley to the wedding. Elizabeth is not invited. And she's doing that to like stand in solidarity with her mama. But like, aren't we all grown adults? I don't know. There's something more going on there. See, that Cyrus family, they are juicy.
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0: What's up, my dear? It's Emily McKenzie, and Nick Lachey recently was on an airplane in the first class section waiting to go on a family vacation to Hawaii when he looks up and a couple seats over, guess who it is? It's his ex-wife, Jessica Simpson, with her family, she's newly single, ex-husband and the kids. They too are going on a family trip to Hawaii. So the kids and the ex-husband sat in the back, but Jessica was in the first class really close by to Nick Lachey, who was with his wife and their three kids. And he said, look, it was okay. It's been 20 years since we got divorced. Everything's fine. It was a nice flight. But like, honestly, getting on the same flight as your ex, doesn't that sound like the plot to like a rom-com or something, or like a Hallmark Christmas movie? It's just too good.
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0: Hey, welcome in. It's Amanda Logan. Glad you're here. We got a little bit of everything tonight. Throwbacks, newer stuff, songs you forgot you knew every word to, and probably at least one moment where you become emotionally attached to a song you haven't heard since 2004. Let's kick it off with Alanis and Head Over Feet.
1: I had

0: 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Less itinerary, more snacks, cute bookstores. 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

0: Eagles and love will keep us alive. Well, apparently, women are replacing hardcore workout culture with what they're calling cozy fitness, okay? 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

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Well, apparently, people are deleting dating apps for the summer because everybody's tired of talking stages. Like, honestly, if somebody texts back with proper punctuation and dinner reservation now, that's elite behavior.

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0: Portugal the man and feel it still. Well, more women are scheduling actual friend dates now because everybody got tired of saying we should get together sometime for 8 straight months. Honestly, adult friendships require more coordination than international diplomacy some days.
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0: Cool in the Gang with Fresh. Well, women are apparently planning entire girls' weekends around concerts now, which honestly feels healthier than what we did in our 20s. Back then, we'd survive on like iced coffee, one mozzarella stick, and pure delusion just to go see this guy, Justin Timberlake, coming up in a few.
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Well, experts are saying that revenge bedtime procrastination is becoming a huge thing. Staying up way too late because it's finally quiet, which explains why most of us are eating cereal at midnight scrolling videos.

0: Blind Melon and No Rain. Speaking of rain, little reminder to drink some water today because apparently people are getting dehydrated faster this spring than expected, especially if your personality right now is mostly iced coffee and vibes. Same. Benson Boone is on the way next.
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0: Toad the Wet Sprocket, and All I Want. 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

Are you a big voice noter? Apparently, this is what people are getting really into. You know, this isn't really my thing. Like, why do you gotta have the evidence just out there for everyone to hear?

0: 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Let's be honest, they're everywhere. But crocheting, gardening, puzzles, baking, bread, we all mocked our grandparents for this, and now we're like one cardigan away from becoming them.
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0: Whitney Houston, and I'm your baby tonight. Well, therapists keep talking lately about something called functional freeze. That's where technically you're getting things done, but your brain is completely exhausted, which explains why answering one email can sometimes feel just too much.
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0: Lady Gaga and Bruno Mars, Die With a Smile. Well, comfort music is absolutely exploding again. Late 90s, early 2000s playlists are huge right now, which explains why so many of us are reorganizing closets at midnight, pretending we're in a movie montage. 21 Pilots, coming up next.
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Prince and Purple Rain. Speaking of rain, nobody trusts weather apps anymore. Like, one will say light rain, the other one says prepare for a total atmosphere collapse. Like, honestly, at this point, we're just all guessing and we're bringing a hoodie everywhere.

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0: Kings of Leons and use somebody. Well, it is officially pasta salad season. The second the weather gets nice, like nobody wants to turn the oven anymore. 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It's delicious.
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0: Bare Naked Ladies and Pinch Me. Well, apparently more women are shopping secondhand now because they're tired of fast fashion quality. You know what I'm talking about, the really like cheap kind of wear it for a month and it's falling apart already. Honestly, though, there's no better feeling than finding an incredible thrifted jacket for $20 and acting like you were just won the lottery.
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From the 80s, Crowded House and Don't Dream It's Over. Oh, yeah. So, actually, I think, oh my gosh, 76, I think. So, what is that, 50 years ago? 50 years ago, Peter Frampton released Ooh, Baby, I Love You Way. And Big Mountain redid it in the 90s. And guess what? It was a number one hit for both of them.

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0: I want you, I need you, oh God. 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
1: Janet Jackson and When I Think of You. 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Taking a quick break. 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

0: That's the group Train in Meet, Virginia. Today, National Do Something Nice for Your Neighbor Day. I think you should do that all the time. I try to by being a good neighbor, for one, and not too loud. Anyway, at least not too loud during the week. Tommy Two Tone is coming up right after we take this quick break.
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0: Hopefully you have got a great set of fireworks displays to choose from, because this is the 250th anniversary of America. Gosh, it's scary to think I was around for the bicentennial. Now this is the bicentennial and a half.
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Good morning, Mark DeRocher on this Saturday. If you're running your errands, please take us along. We'll be glad to help, and I promise I won't drink too much coffee. Here's Dua Lipa and Don't Start Now.

0: It's Taylor Swift with Opalite with Mark DeRocher. And today we celebrate on that National Day calendar. It's kind of a cool day today, National Barbecue Day. Doesn't that sound good? Barbecue's always good. No matter what's on the grill, I'm down.
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0: 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Those guys are so awesome. 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Being a good dad is, well, not always what you what you expect at concerts.
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0: Oh man, As Long As You Love Me, Backstreet Boys. I think they are touring again this summer. I will check and get that on the air for you, no doubt. Speaking of this summer, Miley's got some great stuff she's releasing. Naked Eyes is on the way, plus Faith Hill, all coming your way.
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0: Mrs. Tim McGraw, that's Faith Hill, and oh my, that's Breathe from the 90s with Mark DeRocher. 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

0: You get what you give, new radicals. So yeah, today, National Armed Forces Day. Our salute to anyone in the forces who has been or is currently. 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Matter of fact, coming up in a couple of weeks, Memorial Day weekend, to salute those that paid the ultimate price.
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0: Careless Whisper from Wham! Of course, that was just before, I think that was one of the last hits that George had when he was with Andrew Ridgeley and Wham! You Can't Touch This! Here's MC Hammer!
1: You can't touch this. You can't touch this. You can't touch this.

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0: How Can We Be Lovers? That's Michael Bolton. Doing pretty well, as far as we know. The health update last time we heard was everything's in remission, which is great news. Stay tuned. I've got some great stuff coming up. I want you to hang out for Roxette, Post Malone, and Morgan Wallen. And Phil Collins is on the way.
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0: 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Post and Morgan, thanks, guys. 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

0: Teddy swims, lose control, part of a great mix of today and yesterday for your Saturday, Carrie Underwood. Coming up, Boys to Men on the way too, and Aha.
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0: Carrie Underwood, part of a great mix of feel-good music all weekend long. 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

0: One great hit after another to keep you company all weekend long. Liz Stark, so glad to share a little time with you. Today is National Learn to Swim Day. So important also that we teach our children about water safety. And one thing to remind you also, a lot of times, especially if you have a pool, you're having people over, maybe you're going to a place where you're swimming with other people, got to make sure you have that designated watcher, someone whose whole job is not to be on their phones, not to be drinking, but just their eyes on those kids. It is so very important. Still to come, we've got more great hits from today and yesterday. DNCE on the way.
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1: Mike Koster is a candidate for county commission. He has a history of hard work, fair treatment of citizens and county employees, and community service in White Pine. 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And county employees need to make it clear they are working to do their job well and are worthy of that respect. There's a lot of disruption and confusion in county government right now. Koster is running to bring all county people, commissioners, officers, department heads, back onto a team as they were in the past. Primary election is June 9th. It's an important day to vote. For seat one, the primary winner will be the commissioner for the four-year term. Be sure to vote on June 9th and come meet your commission candidates at Veterans Park on Saturday, May 30th, starting at 11. You, your neighbors, and all commission candidates are invited to come for lunch to talk about issues important to you. We will have grilled sausages, hot dogs, chips, and drinks. No speeches, just friendly introductions and a chance to talk about what you would like to see from the next commission. Mike wants to gain your vote. More importantly, he'd like to help you get the information you need to vote smart on June 9th. This ad was paid for and approved by Mike Koster.
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0: Better music to keep you company all weekend long. I'm Liz Stark. I hope you're enjoying your weekend so far. And if you're working this weekend, thank you so much for letting us keep you company. Miley Cyrus coming up and TLC on the way.
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0: feel-good favorites you know and love from yesterday, we bring you more of today's hits to Liz Stark. Glad to share a little bit of your Saturday with you, and a reminder too, a lot of people heading to the theaters to see Devil Wears Prada 2 doing amazing at the box office. A lot of fun movies for the kids coming out this summer also, and a lot of things coming to streaming platforms a lot earlier than we thought they would. For example, right now, you could actually rent or own Project Hail Mary. It's available on digital this weekend. Still to come, we've got more great hits from today and yesterday. Shaboozy coming up.
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Everybody.

0: A great throwback there from Pebbles, Mercedes Boy. Liz Stark, glad to share a little bit of your weekend with you. We've got Michael Jackson coming up and Justin Bieber on the way.
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0: one great hit after another all weekend long. It's a better mix of today and yesterday. Olivia Dean coming up.
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0: Olivia Dean, part of a great mix of today and yesterday. Liz Stark, glad to share a little bit of your Saturday with you. Got to tell you, I was feeling a little under the weather one of the nights this week, and my teenager, man, just want to give props to our kids. Every now and then, they really can come through and take care of us. Brought me some tea, brought me some orange juice, even made sure I was all comfy with one of his plushies. Yes, he's a teenager and still has his plushies. That's all right. I don't mind. It was awesome. Coming up, we've got more great hits from today and yesterday. Natasha Bedingfield coming up.
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0: One great hit after another all weekend long. Rod Stewart on the way. We'll hear from George Michael too and Zedd.
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0: 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Cause I gotta have faith. 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

0: A perfect mix of today and yesterday for your weekend. 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
1: Mike Koster is a candidate for county commission. He has a history of hard work, fair treatment of citizens and county employees, and community service in White Pine. He takes his work obligations seriously. He knows that all county staff deserve respect for the work they do, and the commission needs to listen to him. And county employees need to make it clear they are working to do their job well and are worthy of that respect. There's a lot of disruption and confusion in county government right now. Koster is running to bring all county people, commissioners, officers, department heads back onto a team as they were in the past. Primary election is June 9th. It's an important day to vote. For seat one, the primary winner will be the commissioner for the four-year term. Be sure to vote on June 9th and come meet your commission candidates at Veterans Park on Saturday, May 30th, starting at 11. You, your neighbors, and all commission candidates are invited to come for lunch to talk about issues important to you. We will have grilled sausages, hot dogs, chips, and drinks. No speeches, just friendly introductions and a chance to talk about what you would like to see from the next commission. Mike wants to gain your vote. More importantly, he'd like to help you get the information you need to vote smart on June 9th. This ad was paid for and approved by Mike Koster.
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0: a perfect mix of music for your weekend. I'm Liz Stark, and today is National Do Something Good for Your Neighbor Day. 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So find something you can do for a neighbor today.
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1: 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We're not saying we're better than coffee, but have you tried us at 7 a.m.? I'm sorry.

0: The Dave Matthews Band, What Would You Say?, part of a better mix of Today and Yesterday, Mariah Carey and Maroon 5, still to come.
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0: one great hit after another to keep you company all weekend long. Liz Stark, glad to be with you. And season 3 of The Pit has already begun production. We don't have a release date yet. We don't know much about the plot, but we do know the time frame that it will take place. November, right before the holidays. It will be fantastic. Still to come, we've got more great hits from today and yesterday. The Killers coming up.
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0: Well, howdy, pard. Here's an invitation to go trail dreaming out where the West really begins. Now you're saddled up, reins in hand on a good horse, in God's country, all kinds of elbow room, no horns a-honking or no loud music to dull the sounds of Mama Nature. Combine all this with your hosts, Andy and Jim Nelson, along for the ride. Now they're going to keep you where you belong, clear out west, with news, culture, poetry, entertainment, all from the hub of cowboy country where you are. Stay tuned, won't you, for the best in the West, bar none, and enjoy the ride.
1: 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Be careful when you follow the masses.
2: Okay.
1: Yeah, because sometimes the M is silent. Yeah.
2: Mm-hmm.
1: Yeah, so you...
2: I think you're on to something there.
1: Yeah. Who are you following? Yeah, that's right. Clear Out West Radio Show, Andy and Jim Nelson, your hosts. Thanks for going for a ride with us, folks. One more time, one more week in cow country.
2: And welcome to our outfit.
1: All right. We're doing famous, our favorite quotes this week.
2: That's right.
1: Yeah. So let's start with these. All right.
2: Oh, why not?
1: All right. These are the first versions of famous quotes.
2: Okay.
1: All right. All right. Okay. Robert Frost was heard to have said, "Two roads diverged in a wood, and I took the one less traveled by, and now I'm so lost."
2: Okay. Uh-huh.
1: Right.
2: Yeah. I like it.
1: Yeah, now some of these might be...
2: This was before editing, right?
1: Yeah, exactly.
2: Yeah.
1: John F. Kennedy was heard to say, "Ask not what your mistress can do for you."
2: Ouch.
1: Let's change that. Ask not what your country can do for you.
2: Yeah.
1: Not what you can do for your country.
2: Right.
1: Right. Okay.
2: We better change that.
1: Oh, thank heaven for editors.
2: Oh, man.
1: You know, right?
2: Yeah, they're worth their money.
1: Yeah, absolutely. Charles Dickens.
2: Oh, yeah, okay. Yeah.
1: He started out The Tale of Two Cities. It was the best of times. It was the worst of times. It was also a time of senile dementia.
2: Yes, it was. Come on, make a decision.
1: Yeah,
2: Which was it?
1: Was it the best of times or was it the worst of times? Right.
2: Yeah.
1: Alfred Lord Tennyson.
2: Oh, yeah. Okay. Yeah.
1: He said, "'Tis better to have loved and lost than to have ever loved a team roper."
2: That's not funny.
1: You could probably just say rodeo cowboy.
2: Oh, okay. Yeah.
1: We shouldn't pick on the team ropers like we do. So let's pick on all the rodeo cowboys then.
2: Or
1: all right.
2: Barrel racer.
1: Yeah, right. FDR said, "We have nothing to fear but fear itself and skunks in the grain room."
2: Yes. I have to agree 100%.
1: Who knew that FDR was so wise?
2: Yeah.
1: And knew about skunks in the grain room. Right?
2: Exactly.
1: Yeah. Ralph Waldo Emerson said, "The only way to have a friend is to be one."
2: Okay.
1: "Or to keep roping steers at your place."
2: Yes. Yeah, have roping stock. Yeah.
1: You'll have all kinds of friends.
2: Lots of friends.
1: You bet. Will Rogers said, "I never met a man I didn't like."
2: Mm-hmm.
1: But then again, there's a lot of men I've never met.
2: Exactly.
1: Yeah. Yeah. Yeah. I've got a few you need to meet, Will.
2: Mm-hmm.
1: Yeah. All right. William Shakespeare.
2: Oh, Will.
1: Yeah. Yeah. "Neither a borrower nor a lender be, especially when looking for an ag loan."
2: Yeah, isn't that the truth?
1: That is a true
2: that
1: statement.
2: That is a mouthful right there.
1: An old proverb, "A fool and his money are soon parted, but can throw one heck of a party."
2: Oh, man, let me tell you.
1: Yeah, heck of a party.
2: Good time was had by all.
1: No doubt, yep. George Armstrong Custer.
2: Oh, yeah.
1: He was heard to say, "There's how many?"
2: Oh,
1: wait a minute.
2: What did you say?
1: Yeah. Wow.
2: 5,000?
1: That's not the intelligence I got. Oh, yeah.
2: Army intelligence.
1: Yeah, right, yeah.
2: Oh, yeah,
1: there you go. Right, started way back then, didn't it? Yeah. John Wesley Hardin, was heard to say, "Ha, missed me."
2: Yeah.
1: Yeah. Must have been his last words.
3: Yeah, last words.
1: Hey, we got a great show coming at us.
2: Oh, goody.
1: Trinity Seeley's riding along with us. Yvonne Hollenbeck has some poetry. Texas Trailhands, Robert Wagner, Wiley. We're going to start with R.W. Hampton.
2: Yeah.
1: Singing Shortgrass.

0: Sing It Dub. Mm-hmm. Yeah. Great way to start out Cal Radio, isn't it?
1: Yeah, well, let's just call it.
0: Oh, yeah. All right.
1: End on a good note.
0: And folks, thank you for taking us into your homes.
1: Exactly, right. Yeah.
0: Well, all right, we promised that we would go through our favorite quotes.
1: Favorite quotes.
0: This
1: and most
0: week.
1: Of them came from your dad.
0: Yeah, okay.
1: Yeah.
0: Go ahead.
1: Oh, my naked arm.
0: Well, yeah, when he would say, instead of I'll be darned or something like that, he would say, oh, my naked arm.
1: Oh, my naked arm.
0: And what did your mother say?
1: Oh, my stars and garters.
0: Where in the world did that come from?
1: Well, I'm familiar with garters, but stars, I'm not so sure.
0: Oh, my stars and garters. I don't know. I don't know. Yeah.
1: Yeah.
0: Favorite quotes, and some quotes we can't use.
1: Yeah, right.
0: That came from our father, right? Mm-hmm. Yeah. Yeah, no doubt.
1: Well, we could edit them.
0: Well, sure.
1: You know, you won't.
0: Well, we have to.
1: Of course.
0: Yeah.
1: Yes.
0: Or we'd be off the air.
1: Absolutely.
0: In a hurry.
1: Shoot, yeah. Luke, the air's full of pigeons.
0: Yes. Meaning, pull the trigger.
1: Go.
0: Or go.
1: Go.
0: Go get something.
1: Go do something.
0: Get it done. Now, that's one I had forgotten.
1: Yeah. Well, yeah.
0: Yeah. Because I'm the mother.
1: That's right.
0: Yeah.
1: Why? Because I'm the mother.
0: Yeah, because I'm the mother. You don't ever ask why.
1: No. Well, and a good friend, horse trainer friend of mine.
0: Yeah.
1: His family got him a T-shirt that says, because I'm the trainer.
0: Because I'm the trainer. That's exactly right. That's why.
1: That is why.
0: Because I'm the trainer. Mm-hmm. Yeah. There's a few out there that I've kind of put to memory. Ralph Waldo Emerson.
1: Oh, yeah.
0: This is one of my favorite quotes, and I think I probably quoted it here before, but see how the masses of men worry themselves into nameless graves, while here and there a great unselfish soul forgets himself into immortality.
1: Isn't that the truth?
0: Don't worry
1: he
0: about it.
1: He nailed it.
0: He did, didn't he?
1: He truly nailed it.
0: Get out there.
1: Yeah.
0: Provide some service.
1: Well, and forget about yourself.
0: Forget yourself and help your fellow man.
1: Yeah.
0: Yeah.
1: I know, I remember hearing of an interview with George Burns.
0: Oh, okay.
1: How did you live so long?
0: Right.
1: He says, well, I don't worry. He says,
0: period.
1: Mostly, things you worry about, you can't do anything about. And if you can do something about it, go ahead and do it.
0: Do it.
1: And quit worrying.
0: And quit worrying about it.
1: Yeah.
0: Get it done.
1: Yeah.
0: Interesting. George Burns.
1: I
0: love that.
1: Who knew he was? Well, I knew he was an entertainer, philosopher.
0: Philosopher, man. Well, and we mentioned this one a couple of weeks ago. Clint Eastwood on aging, you know, you just don't let the old man in.
1: Yeah. Keep him at bay.
0: Yeah, just keep him at arm's length, right?
1: Absolutely. And
0: some mornings it's easier than others.
1: Oh, man, this morning was a little rough.
0: It was a little rough, yeah.
1: Oh, yeah.
0: Let's ditch out to a commercial right now. And when we come back, Wiley and the Wild West are going to sing to us.
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1: Thank you.
0: Want to thank our good friend, the late Mr. Rich O'Brien, for all that great music behind our commercials. Rest in peace, Badger.
1: Yeah, he's a philosopher, too.
0: There is no doubt he sees everything. All right, let's have some music.
1: Yes, please.
0: Wiley and the Wild West, they're stranded on a gravel road.
5: I got a ranch rig special with a Cummins 6, homemade flatbed with a gooseneck hitch. Dents on the doors, paint peeling off the hood. Four ball tires, but the spare is good.

0: sit on a gravel road.
1: Yep, that happened to all of us.
2: Yeah, it does.
1: Yep.
2: Yeah.
1: Stranded on a gravel road.
2: Yeah.
1: There mm-hmm. you go. Well, we are talking about our favorite quotes.
2: That's right.
1: Yeah.
2: Yes, yes.
1: Did you have any other that came to mind?
2: Well, Fat, Dumb, and Happy.
1: Yeah, right.
2: Like that one.
1: Which has got to be next week's show.
2: Oh, okay.
1: Yeah, let's do that.
2: Yeah, all right.
1: We're going to have to do that.
2: We got to go there. Yep, yeah.
1: Yeah. I was thinking of Buck Brannaman.
2: Yeah.
1: Buck always said, I do not help people with horse problems. I help horses with people problems.
2: Isn't that the truth? Yeah.
1: There's some pretty good ones from Buck. I got a whole list of them.
2: Mm-hmm, mm-hmm.
1: We might hit a few of those here a little bit later in the show.
2: Well, it's like Patrick McManus said at one time.
1: Yeah.
2: I fish.
1: Therefore,
2: I lie.
1: I lie. We got to do some cowpoke poetry.
2: Ooh, what you got?
1: A little airport security this week. In a California airport, I waited my turn in line with a flock of 100 airborne sheep. Walking security's dipping vat like frequent flying ovine, running on Danish and very little sleep. I removed my watch and truck keys, made sure my pockets were free of alloy and repository freight. Excitement filled my ragged soul as the guy in front of me strode toward the metal detecting gate. But my joy and glee were stifled when alarms began to shriek, and they sent him back through the doggone thing. 'Cause his face was full of piercings. In his ears, nose, lips, and cheek, and I shuddered to think where else he had a ring. I could see he was bewildered as to why the thing went off in gyrations of violent squeaks and squawks. He looked like he had run the luge, face first through a scrap iron trough, or had fallen in a fishing tackle box. What he did next defied reason and boggles me to this day, an act that was totally unforeseen. He took the belt from off his britches and then placed it in a tray, then waltzed right back into the big machine. A volley of bells and whistles filled the air again with noise like prison break on cell block 23. The feller was then carted off by the law enforcement boys for a little pat-down and dose of misery. Well, I chuckled the sinister laugh at this poor unfortunate dope as I began my own journey through the chutes, when a voice stopped me in my tracks like a hard and fast-tied rope, insisting that I must remove my boots. Oh, yes, ma'am, I simply forgot, I responded and complied, and lined up for another quick approach. You must also remove your hat, the old battle axe replied in a tone projecting scoff and some reproach. Well, I placed my hat aside my boots and removed my wedding band, then I prepared to calmly slip on by. When sirens went off part way in, an officer grabbed my hand, and I was trying awfully hard not to cry. The pearl snaps on my cowboy shirt must have triggered the alarms. There was only one thing left that I could do. Strip down to my long-handled top, the ones with the full-length arms, and cowboy up and then just walk on through. Well, the second time I tripped the alarm, the guards were not amused and they threatened to rough me up a bit, but I held them off one last time, said I must have been confused. The rivets on my Wranglers must be it. So I shucked my denim leggings and stood there in my flannons, one-piecers with a trap door in the back. My old heart was pounding Dixie, my pulse was firing cannons as I inched toward the metal-seeking rack. My mouth went dry, all cotton-like, and my legs began to sway. I was sweating like a sinner in church. Just one last chance was all I had before they took me away to enjoy a full-body cavity search. I had no metal left on me, except for one last item, a safety pin to hold up my trap door. But I wasn't taking it out. I guess I'd have to fight 'em, 'cause I wasn't going to expose any more. Well, amidst my pitiful sobbing and pleading on all fours, they decided they'd let me off the hook. They figured I wasn't hiding any weapons in my drawers, and they sure didn't want to take another look. As I sat there looking stupid in my flannel underwear, I pondered my habit of judging men. And I came away concluding, perhaps, I am unaware that I'm the one folks laugh at now and then.
3: Well, after harassing the TSA a few weeks back on our show.
2: Oh, right.
3: Yeah, I thought we'd revisit that just
2: why not?
3: A little bit there, yeah.
2: Yeah.
3: I am the one always picked out to be groped. But I think I figured out the clue. You got to hike your pants up. If you got saggy britches,
2: every time.
3: Yep. How about a little Dick's pick?
2: Oh, man, it's a classic.
3: Who's singing?
2: Robert Wagner.
3: What's he singing?
2: Song of the Sierra.
3: Very nice.

0: Boy, there are not enough O's in Smooth.
1: Did I tell you?
0: Yeah, you toilet to me. Yeah, you did. All right. Hey, we're reciting our favorite quotes.
1: That's right.
0: Yeah. But we're going to ditch out to a cow commercial.
1: Okay.
0: And when we come back, you're going to teach us on Farrier's File.
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0: All right, here we go. 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
1: Wasn't it the Texas Trailhands that was afraid of cows?
0: No, that was Cowbop.
1: Oh, is that what?
0: Yeah,
1: oh,
0: well, yeah, that was Cowbop.
1: I digress.
0: Yeah, yeah. Texas Trailhands, they're hands.
1: They are.
0: They're going to be fine.
1: They're all
0: yeah,
1: hands.
0: They're all right. Yeah. All right.
1: Oh, yeah, right.
0: We digressed.
1: We did.
0: How about a little Farrier's File?
1: To block or not to block?
0: To block or not to block. You go ahead.
1: Well, I have
0: and
1: done...
0: we all know.
1: I've done all the experiment.
0: Sure.
1: I have tried it both ways.
0: Right.
1: And yes, the answer is yes.
0: Yes. Whatever trips your trigger.
1: Exactly, yep.
0: Now, I understand one old feller, I was using a clinch block, and he come up to me and says, every time you do that, you're making my horse flinch.
1: Shock.
0: Yeah. Yeah. So I guess I understand.
1: Well,
0: that,
1: yeah.
0: You know, but and I looked at him, and this is the knowledge I had back then.
1: Right.
0: Okay. And
1: right.
0: I said, well, do you want these to stay on a little longer, or do you want them just to come off a little premature?
1: Exactly. Right.
0: Yeah. So anyway.
1: Well, you know, the clinch block it is a staple.
0: Sure.
1: Absolutely. A staple in the farrier's toolbox.
0: You bet.
1: But it began under necessity.
0: Yeah.
1: Because we don't have these real nice clinchers that we have now.
0: Right.
1: You know,
0: yeah.
1: And they needed to turn that nail quick.
0: Mm-hmm.
1: And that's how they did it.
0: There you go.
1: And, but like I say, I've done the experiment.
0: Yeah.
1: It really doesn't matter whether you use it or not.
0: So if anybody has recently graduated from shoeing school,
1: uh-huh.
0: send us an email and let us know, do they still teach that?
1: Yeah, that would be interesting to know.
0: I I'd like to know if that is still taught as part of the curriculum.
1: Absolutely.
0: My guess is yes, they teach everything.
1: Well, yeah. And I suppose depending on the...
0: And then use what you want.
1: Yeah, and figure it out.
0: Yeah.
1: And if you're just out of school, quit cutting them so short.
0: Oh, man.
1: Leave some hoof.
0: Yes, please. Yes,
1: that
0: please.
1: Is a problem.
0: It is.
1: With newly graduated farriers.
0: Yeah. That's some great information there, big feller. And thank you for Farrier's File.
1: My pleasure.
0: Now, if these good folks want to get a hold of us and they want to say, hey, block or not block.
1: I got your block.
0: I'll block you. There you go. How are they going to get a hold of us?
1: Just belly up to the old confuser and go to clearoutwest.com and send us an email at cowboys@clearoutwest.com.
0: That's right. If they would like to request to Dick's Pick.
1: D-I-C-K at clearoutwest.com.
0: Leave us a voicemail, 307-360-8776. And, of course, Pony Express rides clear to our house. I use the block. You do not. Yep. P.O. Box 1547, Pinedale, Wyoming, 82941.
1: We got a little long.
0: We did.
1: Yeah.
0: Let's move fast.
1: Okay.
0: Texas Trailhands are riding along with us singing Cow Cow Boogie.
7: Out on the range, down near Santa Fe, I'm at a cowboy, riding along one day. And as he jogged along, he was singing a most peculiar

0: Well, yeah, good stuff there from the Texas Trailhands.
1: Like it.
0: I do, too.
1: Yes.
0: They have nicknames for all of themselves. Let's see. Hoot Owl.
1: Hoot Owl.
0: Rodeo Kate. Rancho Ron.
1: Too many.
0: Miss Devon. All right, I can't remember them all.
1: The Calf Roper.
0: There you go. Yeah. Miss Devon, the Calf Roper.
1: There you go.
0: All right.
1: Yeah.
0: We are talking about our favorite quotes.
1: Favorite quotes.
0: Probably
1: yes.
0: One of our most frequently quoted ones is from Ray Hunt.
1: Mm-hmm.
0: And anyway, we attribute this to Ray Hunt.
1: Yeah, yeah.
0: Whether or not he really said it or not,
1: exactly.
0: I don't know. But what is the first thing that you do when you successfully mount a horse for the first time? What's the next thing that you do?
1: Leave him alone.
0: Get off.
1: Exactly.
0: Exactly right. Yep. Some sage wisdom in
1: that. Absolutely. Less is more.
0: Right. We're going to ditch out to another cowmercial, and when we come back, Yvonne has some poetry for us.
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4: 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Tell Bob and Carolyn we sent you.
0: Well, by golly, we made it all the way back from the two-holer.
1: That's my saying right there.
0: My favorite quote there is, when mother calls,
1: you should go.
0: When mother nature calls,
1: you gotta go.
0: You have to go.
1: Yes.
0: Yeah, all right. Let's have some poetry.
1: Oh, yes, please.
0: Yeah. Yvonne Hollenbeck is riding along with us, you betcha. She's talking about the ranch rig.
5: He stopped by the house to see if I'd like to take a ride, because he was checking pastures and thought I'd like to get outside. Well, there usually is a reason. Now write me if I'm wrong. He'll have someone to open gates if I'll just go along. But what causes me to hesitate and the reason to abstain is the inside of his ranch rig. Perhaps I should explain. Have you ever seen the aftermath of cyclones or of war, or the effects of an explosion, its carnage and its horror? Have you ever smelled a feedlot mixed with someone's garlic breath, or a decomposing mouse after decon caused its death? Well, you combine that all together and you just might have a clue of the inside of his ranch rig that is multiplied by two. You can't see out the windshield because of caked on dirt and cracks. The back one's draped with ropes and guns and twine and gunny sacks. And you could plant a garden in the dirt that's on the dash if it weren't for gloves and papers and assorted other types of trash. The poor old seat has had it, with the spring a-poking through, and I doubt that it's been cleaned off since the day that it was new. You cannot even fathom the stuff that's on the floor, and part of it falls out each time you open up the door. There's oil cans and grease rags, a rusty can of nails, a vaccine gun and trocar in a plastic ice cream pail. There's used cow tags, a log chain, feed bills in there too, pop cans, axe, and duct tape. Some is used and some is new. There's a box of fence and staples. Most are used and bent. Oh, and there's my new screwdriver. I wondered where it went. You can tell that he's been cabin by the pulling chain and rag, and the odor coming from it is enough to make you gag. I sure don't need to tell you that amongst this junk and crud is hay and straw and pellets, manure chunks and mud. But the reason why I hate to go and why I hesitate is crawling over all this junk, getting out to get the gates.
0: Boy, isn't that a true story?
1: Oh, yeah. That,
0: she is my favorite.
1: The matron.
0: Yep, she is just...
1: The grand matron.
0: Yeah, she is the grand dame of cowboy poetry. Mm-hmm. Elizabeth Ebert had to pass that mantle down to Yvonne.
1: She did.
0: Okay. Yeah. Oh, and by the way, her husband just celebrated his 84th birthday.
1: And how did he do so?
0: By loading up his horse and going to Texas calf roping.
1: Calf roping.
0: Yep. At the championships down there. And he's in the over 70 division.
1: Well, you can't tell me that's not an addiction.
0: Oh, boy. Yvonne says, one of these days, I keep thinking he's going to grow up. But he never does. Good for you, Glenn.
1: Yeah, there's another expression there, right?
0: Right, yeah.
1: Getting old is not an option.
0: Right.
1: Growing up is
0: an option, and we never do.
1: I subscribe to that prescription.
0: We never have.
1: No.
0: Yeah.
1: Heavens no.
0: True story.
1: Yes.
0: Yeah. Glenn Hollenbeck is my hero.
1: You know, what a guy. Oh. I have never met him, but
0: I like him. What a great fella.
1: Yeah.
0: Oh, he's a lot of fun. Probably... 10 years ago, I went to one of their brandings and was branding with them, and I took a hand-woven mohair cinch for
1: him. Right.
0: Branding is at the same time as his birthday.
1: Oh, I see.
0: Yeah. Yeah. So I gave him the cinch, and we were at the branding lunch afterwards. Uh-huh. You know, I gave him the cinch, and he looks at all his friends, and he says, he gave me this cinch for my birthday. What'd you SOBs bring me?
1: Yeah, come on now.
0: Yeah, what's
1: cough it up?
0: What the heck? Oh, he's a great guy.
1: Yeah, sir.
0: You bet. Another one of my favorite quotes, Edmund Burke. He was an Irish philosopher.
1: Oh,
0: yeah, and he said, all that is necessary for the triumph of evil is that good men do nothing.
1: Yeah. That is a good one.
0: Nails it right on the head there. And that goes back to what we were talking about before, about forget yourself. And provide some service.
1: Yeah.
0: Yeah.
1: I tell my youth, if you're angry, serve somebody.
0: That's it. And that's what I've always told my kids, that if you've got a case of the poor me's, if you're feeling just kind of picked on and sad for yourself, go provide some service for somebody who really needs it.
1: Well, and look over the fence.
0: Yeah, exactly right. You know, and providing service is, okay, number one, provide it for someone who really needs it.
1: Needs it, yeah.
0: But number two, don't forget those that are doing okay.
1: Yeah.
0: Because it might look like they are on the outside.
1: Well, it's kind of like the duck in the pond, right?
0: Exactly.
1: Calm, cool, collected on the surface. Paddling like hell underneath.
0: Save your life underneath just to try and stay afloat. You know, that's a true story. And there are no coincidences.
1: Amen.
0: I'm going to throw this back out there one more time. If someone crosses your mind, if a thought says, I need to contact this guy.
1: Right.
0: Okay.
1: Right.
0: It is not coincidence. It is not just a stupid thought. There is a reason you're supposed to contact them.
1: Well, and some people call it the light of Christ.
0: There you go. Exactly. Exactly. Yep. Right. So pay attention to that sort of stuff, right?
1: Act.
0: Man, hey, yeah.
1: Yeah. Just don't think about it.
0: Act. Yep, that's right.
1: Okay.
0: Go ahead.
1: Your dad's expression.
0: Yes.
1: Blood, blank, and feathers.
0: Blood, guts, and feathers, but it wasn't guts, right?
1: Everywhere.
0: Yeah.
1: Meaning, what a mess.
0: Yeah, well, it was a heck of a mess.
1: What a mess.
0: And I'm sure that came from us pheasant hunting.
1: And, you think?
0: And yeah, every once in a while we'd get a solid hit.
1: Oh,
0: and,
1: man.
0: And I mean mess everything up.
1: Oh, yeah.
0: Hey, let's end the show.
1: Why?
0: Well, Trinity's riding along with us. She's telling us about the reasons we live here.

0: Well, that signals the end of another Clear Out West radio show.
1: There's a saying.
0: Yeah.
1: Right there.
0: Right. Oh, that's right.
1: Yeah.
0: And another saying at the end of the show.
1: Absolutely.
0: That's right.
1: How about
0: another famous quote?
1: Have you earned your spurs yet?
0: Earning your spurs.
1: Yeah.
0: Yep. No, I don't think
1: I have. Yep. I keep trying.
0: Yeah.
1: Someday I'll make a hand.
0: Right. Yeah. All right. Now, here's one that I ran across.
1: Uh-huh.
0: Xenophon is, he was a, I'm going to say, maybe a Chinese philosopher.
1: Okay.
0: Okay. Never really heard much from him, but
1: not like Confucius.
0: This is a pretty good quote. He says, whatever a horse is forced to do, it will do without understanding. It will do without understanding and beauty, just like a dancer who gets abused would dance without grace.
1: Wow, that's a mouthful.
0: I mean, that's a serious mouthful.
1: Well, I'm here to tell you.
0: Yeah. Mark Rashid. I've got a couple of his books.
1: Okay.
0: Pretty good reading.
1: Yeah.
0: He said, if you are only a student of technique, then the options become very limited. On the other hand, if you are a student of the horse, the options are unlimited.
1: Unlimited, absolutely.
0: Isn't that a true story?
1: Absolutely.
0: Yep. Exactly right. Here we go. Don Murphy said, you can't train a horse that is not on your side.
1: Oh, man.

0: in?
1: Yeah.
0: Charlie Horse.
1: Yeah.
0: Case in point.
1: Case in point.
0: Case in point.
1: Dad's one pack horse.
0: Dad's favorite horses.
1: Yeah. Yeah.
0: Tongue in cheek, right?
1: Yeah, exactly, yeah. Right.
0: Yeah.
1: Brewer the Shoer.
0: Brewer the Shoer.
1: He
0: yes.
1: used to always tell me this, but I think this is a Ray Hunt quote too. But he said, make the right things easy and make the wrong things difficult. Make the right things easy to do, the wrong things difficult to
0: Works
1: do.
0: With kids, too.
1: Exactly right. Exactly right. Beck Brannaman's got another quote about discipline. Don't confuse discipline with punishment.
0: Right.
1: Right?
0: Amen.
1: Hey, folks, I want to stay tuned for next week.
0: Why?
1: Fat, Dumb, and Happy.
0: That's right.
1: So stay tuned.
0: I will.
1: And, folks, we want to thank you for taking us into your homes and into your feed trucks. And always remember,
0: don't stand behind a coffee milk cow.
1: Yeah.
0: Cha-cha-cha.
1: That's a good quote.
0: That is a good quote. Yeah.

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0: There's Alex Warren and Ordinary, played Cool in the Gang, Celebration. What are we celebrating today? National Mimosa Day. Happy Mimosa Day if you celebrate. National Mimosa Day falling during National Donut Week. Breakfast is pretty well sorted out for the celebration, huh? Sarah McLachlan's coming up. Tina Turner on the way next.
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0: Post Malone with Circles and Steve Cassidy with one great song right after another. 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

0: Darius Rucker is on tour this summer. Not the whole band, although they have a couple of shows on the books. And they asked Darius Rucker, Hootie, if there'd be any new music coming soon. And he said, no. The fans want to hear Hold My Hand and Only Want to Be With You. So that's what they're going to do. Coming up, it's the Beach Boys and Lady Gaga with Bruno Mars up next.
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0: Nice to be with you on the weekend with one great song right after another. I'm Steve with your feel-good variety from the 80s and 90s to today. I'm keeping it coming. Don't try and stop me. Nothing holding me back. Shawn Mendes coming up.
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0: Catch them in Vegas this summer. They're back at the Sphere performing, and they say they're going to be there as long as Las Vegas will have them. Maroon 5's coming up next. Girls Like You.
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0: There's Blondie and Heart of Glass with Steve Cassidy and the best mix of music from the 80s and 90s to today. Soon to be a member of the Rock and Roll Hall of Fame, Billy Idol, coming up. Still on my watch list is a documentary. They say it's really good. And the title of it, I don't know why it's taken me so long to watch it. I love the title. It's called Billy Idol Should Be Dead. So still on my watch list. Billy Idol coming up after Rachel Platten next.
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0: There's Taylor and Elizabeth Taylor. I guess she's inviting people by phone to the wedding. That's why I haven't got my save the date invitation in the mail yet. She's calling people. So I got to check my voicemail, and I'll be waiting by the phone for Taylor to to let me know where and when everything's happening for the big day. Coming up, let's get happy. It's Pharrell next.
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2: 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Is it really worth holding on to that timeshare that you know you need to get rid of? 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The average maintenance fee just went up over 17%. 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